0: stretch time. Like this, you know? Wave my hand and stretch time. Stretch time.
1: Stretch time. 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
1: 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Sup?
2: You know what I say? Anything me tell you for do, do it now. You hear me?

Just something about you. Way I'm looking at you, whatever. 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You're scared now, right? Don't feel me, baby. It's just.

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Spent 24 hours, you could have bought me flowers. You know I ain't been happy. Maybe call me in an hour. Do you wish it was her though?